0: my nigga. 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Just keep your head on straight. 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

0: industry. 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We will.
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1: 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Okay. 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